Alright, like, it's fine if you're not, honestly. Cause your brain's like overtime, running out of ways I can make this rhyme. You're the ancient mariner, default damager, fire in your eyes, I will call up the manager. Please don't, cause now my hood's up. You got a screw face even when the sun's up. It's like,

That face you make when it's raining, it's so complicated, I couldn't even replicate it. It's unbasic, I gotta make up words when I try to explain it. And that's the main thing, reason fails me. You gotta look like fuck you, pay me. And don't look at me in that tone of voice, alright? I'm trying, I really am, I promise. And it rains like overtime. We've come a long way since yours and mine. Is the meaning dulled or have I lost my shine? I don't think so. Come inside and I warm up a Vimto. And my hood's up, yeah. You got a screw face even when the sun's up. It's like...

0: machinery. That is her base of communication. And that was her safety. Then we took her out of the safety and we put her into what we thought was a silo that was empty, and there was one awkward man, and she realized she had to actually interact with human beings to move forward for the greater good. It wasn't sort of the one issue solving the murder of her boyfriend. This was bigger than that. So she had to go on this emotional arc of humanity coming together, sort of her to others. And I think with this one, we start off as a very broken shell. We have basically just kind of cracked a Juliet we know, and we start off with a person who has no memory. She has defibrillated memories, little shocks of DNAs, of feelings and emotions when she meets people. And it coming back to the original story of trying to just figure out the truth, figure out this kind of woman. She's like a panzer. What do you call them? Like an army vehicle that just moves over anything. That's sort of her internal DNA structure. Why? Why is this like this? So I think that's the moment we're at now. It's a cracked version of Juliet trying to figure out, again, what is the truth?
1: Graham, fans love to analyze and theorize about everything. Have you ever watched a clip, a video, or read something in a forum where you were like, wow, now they get it. They know what will happen in the future, what we have in mind for Silo.
2: No, never. No one has ever, no, there've been sometimes, like, well, you did something with, I think, with Rashid, with Common, where someone was, these people think that and they're like, they're dangerously close.
3: Yeah.
2: If anyone wants to know what's going to happen, they can read the books. I would say, just watch the series. And I believe there's a Reddit forum, which is, this is only for people who are watching the show. Don't post if you've read the books. But yeah, sometimes people get it. And it's like, okay. And then sometimes people are very off. And it's like, that's cool too. I will say this. We will tell the story that Hugh set out to tell. And you get the answers that make sense.
0: Yeah.
4: Serienschöpfer Graham Yost über die Frage, ob denn Fans in den ganzen Foren, in denen spekuliert wird, wie die Show weitergeht, schon mal drauf gekommen sind, was passieren wird in der Serie. 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

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'Cause isn't it nice to have the friends that you do? 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

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Trying to remember what my mum say, but can't fill the space on these dark days. Strange, thought they told you I was done with that. 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I saw the lightning but I never saw the thunderclap. But I know it's coming, I know it isn't over. Looking under cushions on the sofa, behind bedroom doors, lifting up the corner of the poster. Still I can't figure if I'm closer. Yeah, yo, I'd be lagging if I said I wasn't scared. I'd be lagging if I said I wasn't there. I'd be lagging if I said I weren't excited. End of every night, getting quagga, wondering who's really there. Fall asleep beside a chair I used to write in.